turn August shine. Long time, long time, talking borderline living. Exultify, sinning on the side. How else we gonna survive? We done been swimming games time. Yeah. October drizzle turns to winter nights. Huddle for warmth under icy sleet. The early morning turns to no.

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And yo, I hope you know we don't pretend to know. April showers turn December snow. 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Yeah. 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

0: You really don't understand, do you? 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
1: Hey, look, nobody's pushing me anyway, okay? I mean, not you, not the cops, nobody, man. I mean, you want to get rid of the pushers, I'll help you. But don't send your people after me.
0: Oh, come on, John. Can't you see that we can't get rid of one without getting rid of the other? We got to come down on both of them at the same time in order for this whole thing to work for the people.
1: Hey, look, nobody's closing me out of my business.

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1: You go there and you meet a lot of friends.
2: 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It wasn't freedom.

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They would've been gave my flowers if I was fake. Native New York hate. If I was from out of state, then I'd be Drake. But who am I to complain? Paper planes, plain James, tourbillons and day dates. What a difference a day makes. I was just spraying a playmate in her face. Now she banging gang baby cakes, think she playing in

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I'm running a charity. To receive a bag from me is feeding your vanity. It's like I'm Prince of vanity. 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Beauty is temporary, like an Airbnb. When the cameras leave, the mastery turns back to a Camry. This is where you choose between food or candy. Friends or family, a man handsome as me, a chimpanzee. If you're scared to compete, you can't win the Grand Prix. And that's me.

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pavement. 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
0: No, you're not. 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

Space, the final frontier. These are the voyages of the starship Enterprise. Its five-year mission, to explore strange new worlds, to seek out new life and new civilizations, to boldly go where no man has gone before.

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His name is Kent. He play organ and piano. 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He gonna demonstrate a little bit for you. He's got a whole lot of soul, that's for sure. 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
1: El Boogie, Prize, yeah, Well, yeah, Wyclef, yes, the Refugees. 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
1: 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It's my ball.
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1: It's my ball.
0: Man, forget it, man. Yo, man, you ever heard of Miles Davis, man?
1: Yeah, I heard of Miles Davis. He that famous runner, right?
0: Nah, man. He was the famous trumpet player, G.

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1: Respect.
0: Hey, Zing. 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
1: Action.
0: Let's start.
1: Réaction. 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Tout simplement.
0: Oh, splendid!
2: Even after a rainy day, the sun will still come out, right? 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